Rocking nonstop here on a Tuesday evening. We got some Pink Floyd, a twofer from Pink Floyd here. 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

Doing it nonstop here on a Tuesday night. Some Ozzy Osbourne and Mama.

We're doing three songs from In Through the Outdoor, an album that topped the charts on this date in 1979. It's a playful little song from Led Zeppelin. Love it. It's called Hot Dog, a Tee Wee.

After Frank Beard's passing last month, this band is back out on the road, starting tonight, actually, in Lancaster, Pennsylvania. 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

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Thanks for hanging out. It's Stacy with you, and we've needed South Park. Oh, I'm sorry, it's not South Park anymore. South America. You pick up what they're putting down. Trey Parker and Matt Stone, still brilliant and still at it for season 29 on Paramount+.

104.7 WTUE. And here we are in the second half of September. Fall hitting less than a week away at this point. And the coolest of the cool. Maybe he'll start wearing his majorly oversized scarves. Some of my favorite memes. Lenny Kravitz.

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1: It's Stacy in Bon Jovi, a biopic in the works. It's going to be coming to the big screen. Universal won a bidding war to back the feature film all about Bon Jovi. So who's going to be cast? I don't know, but they better have a $1 million smile to play Johnny.

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Thanks for hanging out. And a full-length album from Guns N' Roses. Nearly two decades of anticipation in that regard. They've given us an EP. They've given us singles. But Slash confirmed Guns N' Roses working on new music to be determined on that release date.

Dayton's Rock Station, 104.7 WTUE. It's Stacy and the Rise of the Red Hot Chili Peppers, Our Brother Hillel. It's a pretty good documentary, taking you all through the 80s and the 70s even, the formation of the Red Hot Chili Peppers, the friendship between Anthony Kiedis Flea and Hillel Slovak. It's good on Netflix if you got it.

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Thanks for hanging out. It's Stacy with you. So musical guest, Cat's Eye, and host of the first episode for season 52 of SNL, Jalen Brunson.

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Just a few weeks away, the start of the Metallica Sphere residency. 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

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Bon Jovi wrapped up his tour at Wembley Stadium like a week or so ago. It's Stacey hanging with you. His $1 million smile and his gray

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It's Stacey and Everclear, always playing out and about, but they're going to be doing a fall tour where they're asking for the songs that fans want to hear. So the band is taking the submissions now, but they will include the 7 most popular songs that get submitted by fans. This is the Lucky 7 Tour from Everclear. I am

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1: Thanks for hanging out. If you ever followed along with Bonnaroo, the longest running and one of the biggest music festivals in the U.S., they did announce that they're going to be taking 2027 off. And so 2025, if you recall, the event was canceled. Big series of strong storms just dumping rain on the festival grounds there in Manchester, Tennessee. So we'll see. 2028, maybe.

Make us a preset on your iHeartRadio app. It's 104.7 WTUE. Beck has that new album coming out September 18th. First one in like 7 years. He's given us a preview of it.

0: 4.7 WTUE. Thanks for hanging out. And what's the best states in the U.S.? Some shine brighter in healthcare, education, roads, bridges, infrastructure, all kinds of different data points that were measured. And number one, best state overall, Utah. Number two, South Dakota. Number three, Minnesota. Four, North Dakota. Number five, Nebraska. All right. Last, yeah, you want to know what the number 50 was. Louisiana. It's not the worst state. It's the 50th best.
1: Your information

Dayton's Rock Station, 104.7 WTUE. Thanks for hanging out. And why wasn't Billy Idol in any and every other Adam Sandler movie? Why was it just The Wedding Singer? He was perfect. Billy Idol should be dead. That's the documentary all about his

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It's Stacy. Today, September 16th, is National Guacamole Day. 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

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It's Stacy. Today, September 16th, National Play-Doh Day. I don't allow Play-Doh in the house. Don't give my kid a gift of Play-Doh at her birthday. I have to be the bad guy and say no. Play-Doh is awful.

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1: If you missed something yesterday, maybe you'll hear it now. 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
2: It's comedian Nick Griffin joining us in studio. Hey, Nick.
3: Great to be here.
2: You doing okay? I mean, I got
3: Yes, I'm fine.
2: Really?
3: Okay. Everything's fine. Yeah, everything's good. I'm hanging in there.
2: All right. All right. Are you... yesterday on the show, I said you were coming in. Maybe we could get you fixed up with somebody. And Christy goes, oh, Nick's seeing somebody.
4: Well, I think he was last time you were here.
3: I was, yeah.
4: Oh, okay. Sorry.
3: Yeah. Well, yeah, you know, it's sad and embarrassing. I'm in my 50s. I'm not supposed to be going through a breakup. I'm supposed to be getting divorced. Having a heart attack, something grown up.
4: Yeah.
2: Oh, well, you look good. I thought you
3: Thank
2: got that
3: you.
2: Going. Now, are you still living in New York City?
3: I am. I live in Murray Hill, which is by Grand Central.
2: Because last time you were here, you were talking about possibly moving back to Kansas City.
3: I know. I'm going back and forth. Well, you know, I have I have both parents are still alive. They're very old, and they need help. And I am considering it in the next couple of years. Yeah.
2: Would definitely. You be able to help them?
4: What does that mean?
5: Implying that you're old too, maybe.
4: So horrible.
3: That's two shots in like a minute.
5: I know, in under a minute.
6: That's Sorry. How you know you're a true friend of Tom.
3: Yeah.
2: Sorry. I'm sure you'd be very useful.
3: Josh introduces me as a friend of the show, and then all of a sudden it just doesn't prove to be true.
6: Well, no, that's unfortunately that's what being a friend of the show
3: that's
6: means.
3: What means.
6: Yeah. Yeah.
2: Mm-hmm. May I ask how old are your parents?
3: 88. Both of them, yeah. They're both 88.
2: Oh,
3: they've been together since they were 14.
4: Oh, my goodness.
3: I mean, they dated from when they were 14.
2: Whoa.
3: Yeah.
4: Wow.
2: They still get along.
3: Yeah, they do. I mean, you know, everyone annoys everyone, but yeah, they get along. They really do.
2: That's why God invented going deaf as you age.
3: Yeah.
2: I think.
3: My dad is a little hard of hearing.
6: Willfully hard of hearing.
3: Right. I think
2: what?
3: My mom speaks quietly just so he doesn't hear her.
2: Yes, exactly.
3: It all works out.
4: Do they live independently? They still...
3: Yeah. I mean, my dad just... my dad had open heart surgery like 3 years ago, and it just really... We really compromised him, and so he's...
2: still driving?
3: No, he doesn't drive anymore. He's on a walker, and he just got out of rehab because he had fallen a couple times.
4: Aww. So,
3: yeah, and I've been back and forth there probably 5 times in the last 3 months.
2: Maybe it's time to move.
3: Yeah.
2: Give up your apartment. Not like you're leaving the lady behind.
6: What?
5: You're pretty much free, he said.
2: That's three, right?
6: You got nothing.
2: Okay, I'm done.
6: Yeah.
2: I'm sorry.
6: Yeah. Comedically.
5: It's already over. Your triple.
2: Yeah, three jokes. That's the standard. Nick Griffin's a great stand-up comedian and a wonderful guy. And he, I'm going to get it wrong. The number of Letterman shows, was it 11?
3: 11,
2: yes.
3: Yeah.
2: 11 appearances with David Letterman.
3: If I had feelings, Tom, I would be crying right now.
6: Nick, are your parents funny?
3: No.
6: They're not?
3: No, my dad is not funny at all. He's just...
2: What did he do for a living?
3: He was a financial planner.
4: Mm.
2: That's serious.
3: Stockbroker, yeah. Not funny at all. Like, it never found me funny.
2: They treat you like I do then.
3: Yes, exactly. They really do, yeah. My mom likes to go with the flow, but my dad just gives me that look like, we're not going to do that right now.
2: Nick is a distinguished stand-up comedian. And would you say that you limit the topics that you discuss? Do you have kind of a...
3: They naturally kind of... Yeah, I do. I do.
2: Have you ever tried to write about something and just had it not work at all?
3: Oh, sure. Yeah, dozens of times. Hundreds of times. Right now.
2: Because I've told the story 1,000 times. The short version is we were talking with George Carlin.
3: Oh, uh-huh.
2: And it wasn't going well. Huh. And we talked to him several times. But this particular time, it was really not interesting or funny. And I said to him, do you have a particular bit, a piece that you do that you like but nobody else likes? And then he lit right up and told what turned out to be really funny.
3: Oh, cool, yeah.
2: So, do you have a, similarly, I guess in the same vein, do you have a something that you've tried that you think is real funny that no one likes?
3: Jeez, yeah, I mean, not really. I mean, I've tried so many things that about relationships that have, I think women just think are unpleasant instead of funny. So I've gotten rid of those, but no, it's not a lot of, you know.
2: Well, how do you experiment? Do you, because you know what works. Yeah. Do you do 10 minutes of stuff that works, then go, I'm going to insert this here and see what happens?
3: That's about right. I do about 4 or 5 minutes, 6, 7 minutes, and then I do a new joke, and then I do a joke that I know is going to go great. And I don't, you know, it's so hard to write good jokes that for me, if I try 2 new jokes a night, it's a miracle. You know, it's usually one.
2: Do you record yourself so you can go back and listen?
3: Yeah, every night I record myself. And then I don't listen to the whole set, but I'll go and find that little one piece of business that I did.
2: Yeah, I remember talking to Robert Klein about when he was coming up in the late 60s, he would carry around a huge reel-to-reel tape deck.
3: Because, no.
2: Yeah, absolutely.
3: Wow.
2: Yeah, and he ended up writing a bit about it when he met the guy that, from whatever it was, one of the Japanese companies that invented the more portable system.
3: Sure.
2: It made his life a lot easier than walking into the Improv in New York carrying a Sony reel-to-reel, setting
3: his
2: it up.
3: Assistant carrying the other side of it, yeah.
2: Yeah. Christy Lee's right there at the Bob and Tom News Desk. What's happening?
4: Well, thank you, Tom. A Steak and Shake worker in Florida was arrested after he allegedly served a woman her food with his manhood on display.
2: Oh. Hi, it's Steak and Shake. We give you the tip.
4: The 25-year-old ex-con, Mr. Artavan Krumity, C-R-U-M-I-T-Y, Krumity? Was working as a car hop at a Steak and Shake in Largo, Florida, when he walked up to a woman's vehicle with his penis exposed through his zipper.
0: What do you think about this?
4: He was arrested and charged with exposure of sexual organs.
2: Would you like a six-way chili?
6: I've never been to a Steak and Shake with a car hop.
3: Oh. I've never heard of anyone named Artavan.
4: I know, right?
5: Let alone Krumity.
2: Yeah, I think his last name would be pronounced Krumity, wouldn't
4: Krumity?
2: It?
4: Krumity?
5: I don't know that it matters.
4: It doesn't really. You're right, Josh.
2: Oh, and it's Artavian. That's a great name.
0: Like, how did he think it was gonna go?
6: I guess it you know, there's always
2: like
6: a chance it
2: worked
6: could go
2: in
6: well.
2: The past for him. I mean, there are flashers all over the place. It must have occasionally worked.
6: Right. Flashing isn't about sex. It's about them recoiling. That's what that's about.
2: Have you ever seen a flasher?
6: No.
3: I was flashed, yeah, once when I was young. Yeah, I got flashed.
2: Yeah, I've
6: was it a classic trench coat guy?
3: No, it's just a guy at a urinal, and I was in the coming out of the
6: stall,
3: and he just turned around and showed me the.
6: But he it wasn't just an old guy who hadn't zipped up.
3: No,
6: you know, yeah.
3: No,
6: did he wave it?
3: He ran. I chased him, and
6: oh wait, you wanted more? You know, get back here with that.
3: I'm into it.
7: hey, you shiny. Hey, there, boy.
5: I'm sure lucky did.
3: You got me all wrong.
4: I wonder if that's ever happened. If that would cure your thing. Like, that's not what you expect, right? That's not why you would flash someone.
2: I think, as you indicated,
4: if you're
2: earlier,
4: looking for a recoil and somebody goes, hey, that's great.
6: Yeah, I don't think they're interested in
4: that.
2: Yeah. Yeah, huh. I agree. It's for the shock. And
6: right.
2: I mean, do these guys have a line that they use? Do they say?
6: Most of the times they're silent, aren't they?
2: I would think, yeah.
6: They kind of let it speak for itself.
2: get a load of this.
3: Yeah.
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4: We'll see clouds mixing with some sun today. It'll be hot and humid with scattered showers and thunderstorms possible. We'll see highs near 89 degrees. I'm Storm Team 2 meteorologist Jamie Jurosik with the Miami Valley Certified Most Accurate Forecast.
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Can't do nothing right. 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I pack my bag, make a getaway. It's for certain. It's for sure. 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
2: Duke!
3: All right.
2: Duke Tomato. It's the Duke Tomato Trio. Got Bill Ritter with the shades and the bass. Dawson Willett on the drums. Dawson, always a pleasure. It's hard to keep the women away when he's around. Look at that sculpted beard, Christy. You like
4: yeah,
2: that?
4: That's great.

Good morning. It is hump day here at Dayton's Rock Station, 104.7 WTUE. Will there be a game three of the Midwest League Championship Series tonight at Day Air Ballpark? I'll let you know coming up in a bit. Here's Stone Temple Pilots. This is Plush TUE.

0: Fleetwood Mac and Dreams, Dayton's Rock Station, 104.7 WTUE. What's going on? Good morning to you. I'm Dave. Thank you so much for hanging out. And unfortunately, no, there will not be a Game 3 of the Midwest League Championship Series tonight. The Dragons lost last night to the Quad Cities River Bandits 2-1. It was unfortunate. They played well. There was one inning where the Dragons had bases loaded with no outs and didn't score a run. And I texted a friend of mine and said, that's going to come back to haunt them. And it did. But there you go. They played great. It was a good game. The pitching was outstanding. Just that one mistake. And then they ended up losing 2-1. I'll tell you what, though. Thank you, Dayton and the surrounding areas. You guys came and were loud. I have never heard Day Air Ballpark that loud in my life. So thank you for coming out. I had a blast this season, and I'll see you again next year.
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don't forget, I have your chance to win tickets to see TSO in either Cincinnati or Columbus. You'll actually have a chance to pick whichever city you want. 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

104.7 WTUE, and we are just days away from Hairborne, folks. I'll have details for you coming up in about 9 minutes. 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

104.7 WTUE. Good morning to you. Dave here with you. And coming up in just a few minutes, going to run down why today, September 16th, is so interesting in rock and roll history.

0: Zara Smith with Ragdoll at Staten's Rock Station, TUE. All right, time to take a look back in history on today's date, September 16th, and see what makes rock and roll so cool. It was on this date, 1966, Member of Parliament Tom Drilberg asked Britain's House of Commons to officially, quote-unquote, deplore the action of a magistrate who'd earlier called the Rolling Stones, and I quote, complete morons who wear filthy clothes. That might be my favorite story of the day. In 1967, on this date, Jimi Hendrix's debut LP, Are You Experienced, entered the Billboard Hot 200 album chart, where it stayed for 106 weeks. Yowza. It was 1970 that Led Zeppelin won Best Group in the Melody Maker Readers Poll. This was the first time in 8 years that the Beatles hadn't won Best Group. And speaking of the Beatles, it was on this date in 1998 at a Sotheby's auction, a notebook belonging to former Beatles roadie Mal Evans containing the lyrics to Hey Jude sold for £111,000. Woo! I wonder what that thing would go for today. There's always more to see. Go check it out. That's at WTUE.com.
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Leonard Skinner, Dayton's Rock Station, TUE. Coming up in just a few minutes, we're talking Cincinnati Bengals football. It's Foreigner Now, urgent, TUE.

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1: No algorithms needed. 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

There's Danzig with Mother, Dayton's Rock Station, 104.7 WTUE, Cincinnati Bengals football in action this Sunday. Yep, week number two, traveling to Texas to take on the Texans. I mean, it would make sense, right? Game time, 1 o'clock. We'll get you started at 11:30. And here's, fingers crossed.

Well, it's unfortunate that TSO couldn't fit Dayton into their schedule this year, but they will be around us. They'll be in Cincinnati on November 21st and in Columbus on December 5th. So if you'd like to go, I'm giving away some tickets and you get the chance to pick which day and which city you want to go to. So I'll have that for you coming up after these next two songs. Let's get it started with Linkin Park on TUE.

0: There's Boar and Lowrider, Dayton's Rock Station, 104.7 WTUE. What's going on? It's Dave. Yeah, TSO can't make it to Dayton this year. Couldn't fit it into the schedule, so they are coming to Cincinnati. They'll be at Heritage Bank Center on Saturday, November 21st. And they'll be in Columbus at Nationwide on Saturday, December 5th. I'm giving away some tickets right now. You get to pick which city you get to go see. That's pretty cool, right? If you want to go late November or early December, open up the iHeartRadio app. Go to WTUE, click on that microphone button. Give me a hell yeah, I want to go see it, see TSO. And give me which city you want to go to. It's that simple. Do it right now. Good luck.
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2: woman. It's pretty much universally known now that anyone whose Wikipedia describes them as a philanthropist is, in fact, a villain. 104.7 WTUE, Dayton's Rock Station.

That's new stuff from Tom Petty and the Heartbreakers. Yeah, new stuff from Tom Petty and the Heartbreakers is called Parade of Loons. They are putting out like a record of from the vault and reissuing stuff. And that one's from something that's never been released. It's called Parade of Loons. Let me know if you like it. If you do like it, we're going to play it again a little later on this afternoon.

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0: That's Candlebox, Far Behind, Dayton's Rock Station, TUE. Coming up this Friday night, it is Hairborne, presented by Bo Townsend for the city of Fairborn, and of course, us, WTUE. A lot of cool things happening that night. The best part about, the music's always good. Ladder's fantastic. So is the ultimate Ozzy Osbourne tribute band, Crazy Train. And Dakota ain't bad either, but it's a free event. You don't need a ticket. You know, as much as ticket prices cost these days, to have a free event like this is outstanding. So go enjoy it, man. It's going to be some great 80s rock, plenty of beer and food, too. Just come on out, man. If you want to sit down, bring a chair, because there aren't any. And just join us, man. It's all, like I said, brought to you by Bo Townsend Ford. It's Hairborne. It's downtown Fairborne this Friday night. Dayton's Rock Station, TUE.
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Believe it or not, Nirvana's Nevermind turns 35 this month. A new interview with Dave Grohl. He'll let you know which song he thought was going to be the smash hit. Have that for you in just a bit. It's Boston Now. Don't look back, TUE.

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I got details on the way. 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

104.7 WTUE Dayton's Rock Station. What a big day this has been, man. Metallic with a huge announcement. We're going to get that later in the hour, but right now, the Tom Petty track. Have you heard the Parade of Loons yet? This is from the Origins collection coming out November the 6th. I'll give you a little more skinny on this and play the track for you in minutes here.

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What are your thoughts? Hit that red talkback mic if you're listening right now on the iHeartRadio app on the unreleased Tom Petty, one of the many unreleased tracks you're going to be hearing from that Origins collection, which if you really want the whole story behind it, I wrote a story last night after my show knowing this was coming today, so I can kind of fill you in and really give you the skinny on this. There's a lot of meat to this matter. My Big Rig blog on our site.

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1: What a huge announcement from Metallica today. And we already have a decadent destination to get you to where it all starts. Are you even aware of what I'm talking about? Did you not know they made this big announcement today? Because if you missed out, I have everything for you in just minutes. Hang tight. Cars take you back to that MTV video era. Still one of the great videos. It's You Might Think.

104.7 WTUE. Little after four and raising some hell on this Wednesday, as always. Talking about the things that happened this weekend. First time performances from a lot of legendary artists. It's almost here. Our iHeartRadio Music Festival. This would have been one of my bucket list bands throughout the years. We just never ended up getting them. It's Soundgarden.

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Wondering about the new Tom Petty you are? Well, I'm going to play it again a little bit after 6 o'clock tonight from that Origins collection, which will be coming out November the 6th, with all this music we've never heard before through all those years of them growing as artists and more. It's pretty cool, to be honest. See him this weekend at our iHeartRadio Music Festival. It is the Goo Goo Dolls.

Dayton's Rock Station, 104.7 WTUE. Roger Daltrey finishing up what is pretty much his farewell tour of the States right now. And then next year, The Who will make the final go around, the final victory lap. But it sounds like with Pete Townsend refurbishing his home studio, there's going to be something new to come along with it. Maybe a song, maybe two. We await further confirmation on this. I'm told before the holidays. It's Who Are You with a big rig.

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1: What the dumb of the day comes to us from Lakeland, Florida. Have you seen this? The story of the 27-year-old man who was driving erratically, crashed through a road closed sign into a construction

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1: Just a little bit after 5 o'clock with the Big Rig. Yes, rock on the ride home, plenty of it. And the big announcement from Metallica today, in addition to, and this has nothing to do with the Sphere. This is completely different. We'll dive all in here less than 10 minutes from right now.

104.7 WTUE. Having flashbacks earlier today of Halloween when I was like 11 or 12. We were right at the tail end of trick-or-treating when my buddy decided to go as Ozzy one year. And out of his whole costume, he took a rubber bat, cut the head off, put blood red paint around the neck of it, and hung it around his neck. Man, the licks we got all that night while we were trick-or-treating.

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1: They redid this song just a few months ago for 2026 for a new collection. Night Ranger kind of putting out the definitive collection of all their work. And you really do forget how many hits they had until you see them in concert and you're like, oh my God, I forgot that one. I forgot that one. I forgot that one. Nobody forgets this one. Come on. Sister Christian on the ride home with Big Rig.

0: Dayton's Rock Station, 104.7 WTUE. Another big week of football this week, week two, and we kick it off. This is going to be really good. The Bills in their new house, the first official game of the regular season, Thursday night, the Lions and the Bills. This will be interesting because the Lions still trying to figure it out, I think, who they are. We know the Bills last week. They were just rolling. Josh Allen, some of the best numbers of his damn career. 8:15 Eastern, anything and everything NFL to fantasy to you name it. 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
1: You should be excited. I've got that new Tom Petty world premiere from the Origins collection coming up here. Yeah, just about 15-ish minutes. Hold on. Parade of Loons is its title. I will give you a little more backstory on it in about 6 minutes. Can you hang out that long? Excellent. It's Big Rig. It's a

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1: And there it is. Tom Petty, world premiere Wednesday, Parade of Loons. What do you think about it? You like it? You dig it? Or is it like, eh? Or do you just want to listen to it a couple more times? I get it. I wrote a whole article about this last night, kind of the backstory, the ins and outs of this collection of music. There's a lot of here. So if you got some time tonight, you want to spend with it, go ahead and catch the lyric video for the song, too, on my Big Rig blog on our website.

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There will be a Def Leppard documentary, I'm told, released in the first quarter of next year. The first 3 months of it that the band did themselves. They oversaw it. They've talked about this for years. The ones that have been done, VH1 did one that was just absolutely terrible. That was like 20 plus years ago. My wife and I just sat there on the couch and watched it for the comedic value of it because it was just so poorly done. Felt bad for the actors that were in it too. Ugh. It's Bowie, Space Oddity on this Wednesday.

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1: What the dumb of the day comes to us from Lakeland, Florida. Have you seen this? The story of the 27-year-old man who was driving erratically, crashed through a road closed sign into a construction site, rolled his vehicle. A witness saw it, called police. They showed up, found the vehicle along with two child car seats in the back. Naturally, panic set in, so they got out their drone and started scanning, found him quickly. The father was running with the two kids, one 10 months old and the other 2 years old, in his arms for a swamp.

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0: Guns N' Roses, Dayton's Rock Station, 104.7 TUE. This is Christopher checking your sports headlines. The Dragon season is officially over after a 2-0 loss last night to Quad Cities in the Midwest League Championship Series. They finished 28-36. The Reds are hosting the L.A. Dodgers at 6:40. The Reds are officially out of the postseason play now. Week 2 of the NFL starts tomorrow night with Detroit at Buffalo. Cleveland's at Tampa Bay, and the Bengals are at Houston on Sunday at 1. You can hear the Bengals here on TUE. Joe Burrow apparently reporting back tightness today, but says he will play on Sunday. And you're up to date.
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